younger, I always said that one day I was going to play all kinds of music and not be judged for the color of my skin, but the quality of my work. And hopefully that will continue.

0: Estás escuchando Agroradio.
1: I was wondering, you know, if you could keep on, because the force, it's got a lot of power, and it makes me feel like

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She's got that kind of grace. Did Botticelli paint her face? She has the perfect scent. She speaks the perfect French. She can dance the night away, and still she'll never break a sweat.

0: gentlemen, this is Billy McCluskey from Palm Springs reporting for NBC Sports of America. 20 seconds to the start of the 31st party of race.
1: Las inquietudes del sector productivo de alimentos saludables en Agroradio
2: 103.0 FM.